0: It's summertime.
1: It's summertime. Thank you to the Jamies. A one-hit wonder from August of 1962. I'm your leader of the past, John Englehart. And speaking of one-hit wonders, here's one that went to number 7 in June of 58. It's

0: Summer hits from back in the day.
1: Ray Edward Cochran from Oklahoma, better known as Eddie Cochran, number 8 in October of 1958. Little summertime blues actions on the Soda.

Conchita, Rosa Maria, Frank Canaro from Newark, New Jersey. We know her better as Connie Francis. That was her last top 10 hit. I'm your leader of the past, John Englehart, and we are doing a theme for the songs of summer, like this one from Nat King Cole. Run.

0: when he was just a sophomore at Franklin K. Lane High School in Brooklyn. That was Brian Hyland, who recorded his only top 40 hit that went to number one the summer of 1960.
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0: And just into much more music from meteorologist Muggy Meter. Tonight it'll be cloudy, lows in the low 60s. And for tomorrow it'll be overcast, highs in the upper 70s. Right now it is cloudy in the Queen City and 72 WDJO degrees.
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0: La, la, la. Thank you to the Coasters, number 7 in 1959. I'm your leader of the past, John Englehart. And, of course, it's a special theme of summertime music. And I just realized, you know what this is?
1: 3-Day Weekend.
0: It is.
2: A one, a two, a one, two, three.

Gary, U.S. Bonds from 1961. I'm John Englehart. I'm your leader of the past here on a Soda Shop Sunday night. And, of course, this hour's theme is Music from the Summer. And this was written by Ray Davies, with number 14 here in the autumn of 1966. Number one in England, It's a Sunny Afternoon.

0: everybody's going to Bikini Beat to have fun in the sun with that musical beach party gang. Frankie Avalon, Annette Funicello, Martha Heyer, Harvey Lembeck, Don Rickles, and special guest star Keenan Wynn. Bikini Beach, Surf and Monkey Shines versus The Call of Love. Von Zipper's Rats.
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5: While the band racked up 7 consecutive top 10 hits during their first 18 months, this was their only number one hit from August of '66.

It's the Soda Shop Sunday night. I'm your leader of the past, John Engelhard, with this theme, the music from the summer. And this young lady was one of the actual singers of the hits for the Partridge Family. We know her better as Robin Ward, a one-hit wonder in a wonderful summer.

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2: Ringo Starr didn't believe in this song. On the British TV show Jukebox Jury, he called it a miss, a flop. Wouldn't be a hit, but Chad and Jeremy took it to number 7.

0: I'm dreaming of you, baby, right here at the Soda Shop. I'm your leader of the past, John Englehart, with the music and the theme of summertime.
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0: 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It's the Shangri-Las.
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3: at the Soda Shop Sunday night. And this was released right before Sly and the Family Stone appeared at Woodstock. It went to number 2 in 1969. A little hot fun in the summertime.

Motown. Now, this single was a breakthrough hit, peaking at number 4 on the Hot 100, number 1 on the R&B charts, and it also got Martha Navandala's only Grammy Award nomination for Best Rhythm and Blues Recording for 1964, making Navandala

0: like I'm in love. 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
0: Just ahead of much more music from meteorologist Muggy Meter, tonight it'll be cloudy, lows in the low 60s, and then for tomorrow, on that special Monday that you're off, overcast, highs in the upper 70s. It is cloudy in the Queen City and 70 WDJO degrees.
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0: Blue Christie's only number one hit February of 1966. 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
2: The four times recorded Reach Out, I'll Be There in just two takes, assuming it would never be anything but an album filler. And when Motown boss Berry Gordy released it as a single in 1966, it topped both the UK and US charts, their last number one hit. Reach Out and I'll Be There. Now,

0: I'm your leader of the past, John Englehart. 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
1: Who is responsible for this? I demand that you show yourself.
0: No, I am. 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
1: world. Hello, guys. My name is Luna. Hello from Palermo. Hello from Sicily. I would like to introduce my friend, John Igoha, for his amazing show called Soda Shaft Sunday Night.
2: Okay. Yeah, Marvin Gaye wouldn't have his first chart-topping single under his own name until 1962. You know, in his early years at Motown, they were full of success in the background. For Motown superstars like Little Stevie Wonder, The Supremes, The Marvelettes, and Martha and the Vandellas, he was a session drummer. He took this to number 15 in April of '64, backed by The Supremes.

0: The 38-acre park was built in 1898 and closed in 1971 because of poor parking and increasing number of guest injuries. I'm your leader of the past, John Englehart, and a shout-out to Robert in Covington and Ron Z in Queens, New York. Let me know what I can do for you. Send me a note or a song request at leaderthepast@gmail.com.
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0: They've been singing together since high school. Their first top 40 hit, It's the Ronettes, and Be My Baby Baby, right here at the Soda Shop.

0: The Ronettes were discovered by Phil Spector while they performed at the Peppermint Lounge. 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
1: Hey, Reds fans, this is Terry Francona reaching out to you for WDJO and John Englehart and the oldies of the past.
0: And this guy was the first rock and roller to wear makeup, which created the first wild man of rock and roll. Little Richard first heard the phrase, "Good golly, Miss Molly," from a Southern DJ named Jimmy Bennett. He took it to number 10 in March of 1958. All this and so much more right here at the Soda Shop.

0: I hear her calling. She's calling right here at the Soda Shop. Make it Little Richard.
1: Cincinnati weather forecast.
0: Just ahead, a much more music from our meteorologist, Muggy Meter. And tonight, cloudy. Lows in the low 60s. Tomorrow for your holiday, it'll be overcast. Highs in the upper 70s. And right now in the Queen City, it's cloudy and 68 WDJ degrees.
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1: Written by Marty Robbins in 20 minutes while riding in a car in Ohio. He passed a local high school where students were dressed ready for prom. Number 5 on this date, May 24th, 1957. A white sports coat and a pink carnation.

This was first published in 1931. 34 weeks in the top 100 on its way to number one for 7 weeks. It's number four this week, May 24th, 1957. It's Pat Boone and Love Letters in the Sand.

number three. Written by Chuck Berry, spent 15 weeks in the top 40. It's number three on this date, May 24th, 1957. It's all about them school days. Up in the

0: And what is the number one hit on this date? May 24th, 1957?
1: Super Sound number one.
0: This song spent 9 weeks. That's right, 9 weeks at the top of the charts. Who else could it be? It's the King, Elvis Presley, and he's all shook up right here on the Soda Shop Sunday night.
2: Well, bless my soul, but what's wrong with me? 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

0: keep on coming.
1: WDJO. It's a welcome to summer Million Dollar Hot Wax Weekend. Number 5, June of 1967. Don't sleep in the subway, baby. Stay right here at the soda shop instead. You won't.

It's a Soda Shop Sunday night with good times and great music. We go back to May of 1963. It was their first top 40 hit, Martha and the Vandellas. And Memories is notable as the first hit recording written and produced by the songwriting team of Holland, Dozier, and Holland, who would, of course, become the top creative team at Motown by the end of 1965. Here they are, Martha and the Vandellas. Come and get these memories.

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originally recorded by Neil Sedaka but never released. The reason? Sedaka recorded it outside of his record label RCA Victor, and when he took the demo to him, they said he'd have to re-record it in their studios or not. Well, he did, and Sedaka said that version was really bad. So Gene Pitney took that version, wiped out Neil Sedaka's voice off of it, and recorded his way. Number 7, September of 1964. It Hurts to Be in Love, right here at the Soda Shop.

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1: Cincinnati weather forecast.
0: Just ahead, much more music from meteorologist Muggy Meter. It'll be cloudy tonight, the lows in the low 60s. And for your holiday tomorrow, it'll be overcast, highs in the upper 60s. Right now, it is cloudy here in the Queen City and 67 WDJO degrees.
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That hurts, you know? 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I'm John Engelhardt, your leader of the past, and it's a Soda Shop Sunday night. Oop-be-doop, that's right. Welcome to the Summer Hot Wax Weekend. 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
0: WDJO. Number 12, December of 1964. Here's Manfred Mann and Sha La La.

Thank you to Dion, number 8 in August of 1962. I'm your leader of the past, John Englehart, and if you want to hear a special song or just want to drop me a line, my email address is leaderofthepast@gmail.com. And a shout-out to Bill and Maria at Fort Thomas and Judy the Skies in Erlanger.

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0: We go back to August of 1965. 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
1: Okay, let's get moving now. 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
0: Here's her second and last number one hit, September of 1960. It's Brenda Lee, and I Wanna Be Wanted, right here at the Soda Shop.

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0: Just ahead of much more music. And from meteorologist Muggy Meter, it'll be cloudy tonight. The low's in the low 60s. And for tomorrow, he says, for your holiday, it's going to be overcast. Highs in the upper 70s. It's cloudy here in the Queen City and 66 WDJ degrees.
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0: Mark Randolph and his combo. Number 35 in April of 63. 3 weeks in the top 40. Little yakety sax.
1: I got an announcement to make.
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0: Her last top 40 hit from 1965. It's Sue Thompson and Paper Tiger.

It's the Earlonne from July of 1963. I'm your leader of the past, John Englehart, and portions of Soda Shop's Sunday Night were made possible by a grant from the Corporation for Silly Broadcasting. Yeah, the Four Seasons recorded their upbeat Beach Boys-style version of I've Got You Under My Skin in 1966 after being inspired by watching

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1: Barry McGuire did the lead vocal on this, sold over a million copies in 1963. 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

0: Man, I love that. 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

You've got the leader of the past, John Englehart, and Soda Shop Sunday Night. 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
3: This portion of the show is being brought to you by Ed's all-new pigeon umbrellas, especially designed for pedestrians in the downtown area. 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
0: Just ahead of much more music from meteorologist Muggy Meter. He says it's going to be cloudy tonight, lows in the low 60s. For your day off tomorrow, it's going to be overcast. Highs in the upper 70s, so enjoy your day anyway. It's cloudy and 65 WDJO degrees.
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0: 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If I made one person laugh long enough to forget their problems this evening and remember those good times and great oldies, then my evening was not wasted. So a cool Bobby B and his doo-wop stop is standing by. Flip your lid and go gangbusters. I'll see each and every one of you next week right here at the Soda Shop. Have a great evening.
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4: 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An intruder breaks the flimsy lock on a radio station's transmitter room, boosts the power to a million watts, and starts broadcasting street corner doo-wop records throughout the eastern seaboard. Before the authorities could apprehend him, he sneaks out the back door into rock and roll history. He's wanted to this day. The voice you hear today is the same voice heard back in 1957. It is for that reason the origination point of this broadcast cannot be disclosed. Ladies and gentlemen, the cool Bobby B. Doo-Wop Stop.
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Thanks to you, the number one doo-wop show in the world. 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It's

The Skyliner, Jimmy Beaumont in the lead that time. And since I don't have you, cool Bobby B here, the great sound of vocal group harmony. Thanks for being with us. Toll-free telephone line, 1-866-DOOP. 1-866-DOOPP. Here are the Marcells.

He's the king of doo-wop. That's Dion and the Wanderer. That's for Juan Solano in San Antonio, Texas, for his son, PFC Juan number 3, in Fort Leavenworth, Kansas. For Frank Nicholas in New Milford, Connecticut, he's the lead and the first tenor of this group known as Vinny and the Dreamers, featuring Eddie Hokanson and their version of This I Swear.

0: The Revels on the new Opstop.
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3: WDJO Cincinnati. 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An intruder breaks the flimsy lock on a radio station's transmitter room. Boosts the power to a million watts and starts broadcasting street corner doo-wop records throughout the eastern seaboard. Before the authorities could apprehend him, he sneaks out the back door into rock and roll history. He's wanted to this day. The voice you hear today is the same voice heard back in 1957. It is for that reason the origination point of this broadcast cannot be disclosed. Ladies and gentlemen, the cool Bobby B. Doo-Wop Stops.

0: 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Cool Bobby B on the Doo-Wop Stop. 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
1: Cool Bobby B, top three.
0: Counting down the top three for Ohlone Go in Lauderdale Lakes, Florida. Number three, Terry Johnson wrote it and performed it for the Flamingos in Lovers. Never Say Goodbye.

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I know that all it takes is just the sight of your face to make

Curtis Lee on the Doo-Wop Stop with Cool Bobby B. And here's a request for John Sismondo in Durango, Colorado. When he listens to the Doo-Wop Stop, he goes back in time with the Duprees and Have You Heard.

0: The Duprees on the new Op Stop.
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0: The four deuces and a W and a P and an L and a J for Tommy the Turf Rotondo in South Hold, New York.
1: Cool Bobby B, top three.
0: Here's the top three for Eddie in San Francisco on the new off stop. Number three, the Jive 5 and Never Never.

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0: 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W-

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That's for Rocco in Ware, Massachusetts. Here's his number one doo-wop. A great solo performance out of the doo-wop era. It's Gene Pitney in Every Breath I Take.

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5: Pennsylvania, 1957. An intruder breaks the flimsy lock on a radio station's transmitter room. Boosts the power to 1,000,000 watts and starts broadcasting street corner doo-wop records throughout the eastern seaboard. Before the authorities could apprehend him, he sneaks out the back door into rock and roll history. He's wanted to this day. The voice you hear today is the same voice heard back in 1957. It is for that reason the origination point of this broadcast cannot be disclosed. Ladies and gentlemen, the cool Bobby B.

The Drifters on the doo-wop stop, and the number one doo-wop for Big John, John Grover, in Westchester, Ohio, and his memories of growing up listening to the doo-wop with Dad. At number one with Cool Bobby B, here's Curtis Lee on the

0: Curtis Lee on the new Op Stop.
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0: The Students for Rick Morick in Minden, Nevada. I'm Cool Bobby B.
1: Cool Bobby B, top three.
0: We're counting down the top three for Dennis and Pam in Montague, California. Number three, these are the five discs.

Johnny Maestro, the Crafts number two for Dennis and Pam in Montague, California. Here's their number one doo-wop in a group that eventually evolved into the Tramps. It's the Whirlwinds and Heartbeat.

0: The Whirlwind's on the new op stop.
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The Five Keys and Elaine Ting-Tong for Ralph Isley. Thanks for doo-wopping with us in Atlantic Beach, Florida. For Janet Inamorato in Philadelphia, it's Philly Cuz.

The Fascinators, number three for Rick Miller. Love to play your top three. Toll free 1-866-DOOWOPP. Number two for Rick. Here are the quotations.

0: The Mystics on the new Opstock.
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It's called When We Get Married. 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

0: I see by the old clock on the wall, hey, that's just about all. 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
0: 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A big thank you to the main man, the guy that keeps it entirely together, baby. He keeps us organized. That's Ken Mullen. Thanks to Ed Mann and Jim Manning in Hollywood, California. Alex Ward in Memphis, Tennessee. 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Thanks for making us the number one doop show in the world. Till next time, this is Cool Bobby B saying stay cool, everybody.

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A B comes after it. 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

It's a holiday. Decide to sleep in for now. Coming to you, DJO, the Welcome to Summer Hot Wax Weekend with great summertime music all weekend. Long coming to an end tonight with Gary the Hammer Stevens. Enjoy it while you got it. Coming up, 6 o'clock this hour, I've got the Rivieras, the Association, and something we are short of and have been most of the weekend, and that is sunshine. We need a Superman to bring it to us. Here's Donovan, a WDJO.

How about a nice Hawaiian punch there? WDJO forecast for today, last day, Memorial Holiday. It'll be fog this morning and isolated thunderstorms later. High 77, low 60. Certainly nothing like we've been putting up with. But again, just watch out for them. On Tuesday, scattered showers, high 78, low 65. And then again Wednesday, guess what? Scattered thunderstorms, high 75, low 62. It's 60 at WDJO with Billy Joel. It's my life.

0: Billy Joel and My Life, Bobby Leach, and you got Dangerous Dan Allen this morning, 10 to 2. 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

WDJ, and just think tomorrow morning, be able to travel I-75 northbound into the Cutney Hill and get into huge backups with the closing of those ramps and the work getting fully underway for the Brent Spence corridor. Just one

0: WDJN, Doris Troy, Just One Look. 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Thank you, Dangerous Dan Allen. 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

our boys this summer to kick in gear before the All-Star break, you know, start making that run again. Anyway, we've got a 36-minute music marathon into 7 o'clock. WDJO with George Benson and Turn Your Love Around.

J.O. Yeah, the Reds and St. Louis canceled yesterday. Postponed, actually. The game made up some other time. Today, the Reds are in New York taking on the Mets. It's a late afternoon game. So good luck to the Reds on this Memorial Day. By the way, FC Cincinnati. Oh, what a victory. 6-2. And Evander kicking 5 goals.

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Bobby Lee.